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0: There's different behaviors, but you got to learn how to turn that off. Stuff can happen that you got to know better. I'm just grateful I got sober.

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2: Let's check Ag News on the RFD Radio Network. I'm Delos Yonke. After a pretty much event-free May, just one tornado found in the entire month in Illinois, things could get active still this week. Tomorrow's storm system has the potential to impact most of the state, says Freeze Notice meteorologist Paul Otto, who provides weather commentary daily on the network and visited yesterday with our Jim Taylor, saying before the cool front arrives, Illinois will be impacted by very warm air with heat indices again today rising around 100. After the storm passes, much more comfortable air is to arrive, but in between could be some very active weather, possibilities of hail and very strong winds with some severe chances on Thursday. Stay tuned to local forecasts for more information. Now in Washington, the growing number of New World screwworm cases is raising concerns in Congress as Canada temporarily restricts livestock from Texas, as our Washington correspondent Matt Kay reports.
3: Ag Senator Chuck Grassley was asked about trade impacts from U.S. detections of the flesh-eating New World screwworm in Texas.
4: Very recently, within hours, there's a problem with Canada. So, in other words, we got to get on top of it.
3: Canada temporarily restricted livestock imports from Texas, but hasn't banned U.S. beef since New World screwworm larvae don't infest meat, but only live animals. Rollins has speeded vaccines to Texas to deal with the infections, but Grassley pointedly adds,
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3: Today is National Iced Tea Day.
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3: Drinking iced tea.
4: Y'all ready?
9: It's tea time.
10: It's tea time. Where do you come down on iced tea?
11: Not a huge fan.
10: You don't drink iced tea?
11: Nope.
10: On a regular basis?
11: No.
10: I don't either.
11: Mm-mm.
10: Today's National Iced Tea Day. Do you say iced tea or ice tea?
11: I say iced tea.
10: With a D?
11: No.
10: Me neither. I don't think most people do, but technically I think that's what it's supposed to be.
11: Yeah.
10: Iced tea. So we're all saying it wrong.
11: Correct.
10: But we don't care, do we?
11: We don't.
10: No, we don't.
11: It's fine. It's going to be fine.
10: If you're talking about the rap artist and actor, it's Ice T with no D. So I figure he knows what he's talking about, right?
11: All right.
10: Anyway, if you want to dive into some iced tea, do it. If not, that's fine. Welcome to the Morning Drive. I am John Riley. This is Nancy Flagg, right?
11: Hello.
10: Right over here. And it is 5:44. Looks like at least for a minute the rain's out of the picture, huh? We might get some more this afternoon.
11: Yeah, it's always in the forecast this week, just a little bit. It's the Stats Heating, Cooling, and Appliance forecast. We are going to see partly sunny skies today, increasing clouds with a chance of showers and storms this afternoon, and a high of 90. It's 74 downtown. 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
10: I'm very excited. So we were having a conversation yesterday. We got some new technology here at the radio station, so I was updating AI Nancy. Yesterday.
11: Yes.
10: To the 21st century version of, because with the old AI Nancy was with the old software and it kind of sounded like her a little bit, but not really. You know what I mean? So I fed it some more information into the AI program yesterday to make it sound even more like you.
11: Mm-hmm.
10: Gave it some extra things to listen to.
11: Okay.
10: And here she is. This is the new AI Nancy. Ready?
11: I am the all new AI Nancy. Cuter, funnier, and sassier than ever. Oh, wait till she gets a load of me. She's going to love it. Booyah.
12: Okay, that is a little on the other end of the spectrum. Yesterday, I was like, no inflection, just straight. That's... So you're almost there.
10: You're
12: almost there.
10: I can just type sentences into this program, and she comes out talking. It's so great.
12: And so what cues and prompts did you give it?
10: You can play with it a little bit. You say,

0: Oh, I can't wait to do a whole show, just me and AI Nancy. It's going to be great. All right. We'll find out what we're winning next.
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0: Yeah, let's get on the road so we can begin to win. We've got tickets for you to enjoy Yarger's Pizzeria down there in Lakin. We'll do that for the, I guess it's a gift card, it's not tickets. You don't buy tickets to the pizzeria.
1: Yeah, right.
0: But a gift card for sure, that'll roll up at 6:10 with the Who Are You game.
1: We have $150 in a gift certificate to the Burger Barge if you can answer our question impossible today. That will take place at 7:10.
0: Yep, and we will also have, we're going to announce a workplace of the week today, which means that you'll get a chance to, maybe win lunch for your entire office. Wouldn't that be cool? What do you think of that, AI Nancy?
1: Nancy thinks AI Nancy is kind of scary. Oh, bet. You could actually do a show without me.
0: We wouldn't want to do that. We like non-digital Nancy better.

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1: Where Cheap Trick did their thing first.
0: It is 5:56. I am John Riley. Nancy Flagg is here. Got a little sunshine happening at this hour. The Stats Heating, Cooling, and Appliance forecast says we may see some storms roll in later this afternoon, but until then, pretty nice, just sunny and 90. Could have some rain overnight and then partly sunny with afternoon showers tomorrow as well. And again, a high of 90. 76 is where we're sitting right now in downtown Peoria. What is what's the story today, Nancy?
2: Well, as pressure ramps up on Illinois lawmakers to find a legislative solution to convince the Chicago Bears to stay in Illinois, Republicans are adding proposals to the mix. Plans come days after the Bears announced they're shifting their focus away from building a stadium in Arlington Heights to Hammond, Indiana. This after Illinois lawmakers failed to pass legislation giving the team property tax certainty. So hopefully, this was just all a negotiating thing, and they can work something out.
1: It's just bizarre. You can't even keep track of it. It's going in so many different directions.
2: Come on. Really? What would if they moved to Indiana, would they have to change their name?
1: I don't know.
2: Not even going to think about it.
1: Yeah.
2: Legislators, just get it done. Okay?
1: I was talking to a friend of mine from Indiana who said that Hammond needs the money. Okay, so Hammond, Indiana is not like, it's not in great shape.
2: It's suffering. This would be a huge boom.
1: Correct. So Hammond's going to be giving away the store to get anything there to come and improve things. So that's part of the deal. You know what I mean? It's like
2: Chicago would be, Illinois would be losing huge.
1: There's all that. But I'm just saying that Hammond has got a play in it because they would like to see development in that area.
2: A longstanding political stalemate in the U.S. Congress over money for immigration enforcement ended Tuesday. The Republican-controlled House of Representatives passed a $70 billion bill to fund U.S. Immigration and Customs Enforcement and Border Patrol through the remainder of President Trump's administration. $70 billion. A recent survey reveals that 34% of families are purchasing less fresh produce due to escalating grocery costs. The study surveyed 3,000 households, found that 51% of families believe their overall diet is less healthy than it was 2 to 3 years ago, a trend attributed to rising prices. Now with traffic, here's Ken Zersky.
1: Can't really get the microphone open for Ken, but we'll work on that and we'll see what's happening later. I will say that, yes, there is traffic today somewhere. That's all I'm going to say.
2: Stay away from I-74, 474. With closed exits and everything else. Just go through the city or go in the back roads.
1: Nancy's traffic. I like it. Cubs lost to the Rockies last night, 7-3. They play another one tonight. It was the Cardinals over the Mets, 7-0. They play tonight again as well. And Atlanta's in town playing a series against the White Sox. Well, Sox won last night, 6-5, and they play again today. And the NBA Finals get back underway tonight. The Knicks are up 2-1 over San Antonio. Tip-off tonight in New York is 7:30.
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1: All right, let me juggle this. 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
2: Okay.
1: Hang on. 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
3: A nice bright start this morning, and overall good. We're seeing I-474-74 in Route 6 with changes today, where the southbound Route 6 ramp to eastbound 74 will close, and it's expected that the westbound 474 ramp to eastbound 74 will reopen. That's been blocked for about a month. 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Traffic 1.
2: Sunny today with increasing clouds throughout and a chance of showers and storms this afternoon. A high near 90. It's 74 downtown.
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0: Heartbreakers, Pat Benatar here on The Morning Drive with John and Nancy. It's 6:12.
1: The Stats Heating, Cooling, and Appliance Forecast. We're going to see sunshine early with increasing clouds throughout the day and a chance of showers and storms. Later this afternoon, a high near 90. It's 75 downtown.
2: Who are you?
3: That's the man's name.
2: That's whose name?
3: Yes.
2: Well, go ahead and tell me.
3: Who?
4: I know that, dude.
0: Yarger's Pizzeria. Here, the downstairs pizzeria right there in downtown Lakin. Delicious. Fun people. You'll like it. And we have some gift cards for you to Yarger's for you to enjoy there in beautiful downtown Lakin. But only if you can solve our Who Are You puzzle today. So I'll play the voice of a famous person. They're in the news for some reason today. It's their birthday. They got a book coming out, a movie or something. You just have to tell me who this is, and you will win that Yarger's gift card. Here we go. Who's this?
5: Why do people keep getting married? You know what I mean? Isn't anybody looking at the stats? What's it like? 3 out of 4 marriages go right down the drain now? People, if you were going skydiving and they told you 3 out of 4 parachutes weren't going to open, you'd be like, yo, forget it. I'm not going.
0: Who is that? 685-9393. 685-9393. That's area code 309. We'll have the answer for you next.
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0: 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You just have to tell us who the famous voice of the day is. Here's the voice.
5: Why do people keep getting married? You know what I mean? Isn't anybody looking at the stats? What's it like? 3 out of 4 marriages go right down the drain now? People, if you were going skydiving and they told you 3 out of 4 parachutes weren't going to open, you'd be like, yo, forget it. I'm not going.
3: boy.
0: Who is that? Who's this?
7: Harry.
0: Harry. Harry. Who is who's that famous guy?
7: Bill Burr.
0: Yeah, that's Bill Burr. Comedian Bill Burr. Very funny guy. Turns another year older today. It's his birthday. He's 58 years old.
1: He's funny.
0: But Harry gets the
7: birthday, Bill.
0: Yeah, but Harry gets the present. You got a gift card down to Yarger's Pizzeria there in Lakin, so enjoy that.
7: Thank you so much.
0: You're most welcome so much. We got another one tomorrow. So come on back. Win again. Here's Billy Idol on the drive.

0: Bachman Turner Overdrive with Taking Care of Business on 93.3 The Drive. I'm AI Nancy. Good morning. Now, here's John Riley. Nancy thinks AI Nancy is kind of scary. It is kind of scary. You could run a program. You could just run a show without me being here.
1: That's not bad. I kind of like that idea. The new AI Nancy, we got the new technology, and it's pretty good. Getting better, anyway. Working
0: getting
1: on it.
0: Getting better.
1: You could sleep in and stuff. Wouldn't that be nice?
0: No.
1: All right. Anyway, welcome to the Morning Drive with John and the real Nancy.
0: I was going
1: to
0: say, let's not.
1: The real Nancy is here. It is 627, the Stats Heating, Cooling, and Appliance Forecast. Sunny to start this one, but it's going to be another hot, humid one, you know, all day.
0: It was such a nice drive-in this morning. It was just so light out. I'm loving it.
1: Yeah.
0: 5 o'clock in the morning, and it's light out.
1: Love that, too. It's just, it doesn't get miserable till middle afternoon when it's 100% humidity.
0: Oh, my gosh. Yesterday I took a 2-mile walk.
1: Yeah.
0: It was the worst. I'm not kidding. The humidity was pretty bad.
1: Anyway, we can expect 90 again today, and then some late afternoon storms passing through. Overnight, kind of rainy, and then partly sunny and showers in the afternoon again tomorrow as well. And again, a high of 90. We're at 76 in downtown Peoria. What is the scoop today?
0: Inflation is expected to top 4% for the first time in 3 years, driven largely by a surge in oil prices tied to the war in Iran. Rising gas prices are once again predicted to push overall inflation higher. The latest forecast of an increase comes as many consumers are still grappling with prices that remain well above pre-pandemic levels. NASA just revealed the 4 astronauts selected for the Artemis 3 mission, which aims to test vital technologies for future lunar landings. It's set to launch no earlier than late 2027 and will serve as a precursor to a moon landing. The 2026 World Cup, which opens Thursday, arrives at a politically complicated moment for President Trump, whose second term has drawn criticism from both at home and abroad. His hardline immigration policies, which have left some international fans feeling unwelcome in the United States, are overshadowing the countdown to kickoff. Now with traffic, here's Ken Zerski.
2: The ramp from westbound 474 to eastbound 74 is still closed. That's expected to reopen at some point. It's been blocked for about a week. And the ramp from southbound Route 6 to eastbound 74 is still open. That is scheduled to close for the next 3 to 4 weeks. Good news on War Memorial Drive, at least for now. 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
1: All right, the Cubs got beat last night by Colorado, 7-3. They'll stay out west and play another one tonight. It was St. Louis over the Mets, 7-0. They play in New York again tonight. And Atlanta's in Chicago to do a series with the White Sox this week. Sox won yesterday, 6-5. They play again this evening. And the NBA Finals are back in action tonight in New York. The Knicks lead that 2-1. And tip-off tonight is 7:30.
0: 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Sunny today with increased clouds and a chance of showers later. A high near 90. It's 74 downtown.
1: All right, here comes an interesting test. The internet says, if you can do this, you are officially old. Okay? Officially old. 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
1: All right, 632. You never want to hear that you're old, right? I mean, eventually, it all creeps up on us. But you never want to really live in that. You want to be young at heart, right?
0: Right, yep.
1: Well, the internet says if you can do this, you're officially old.
0: Okay.
1: And it kind of stemmed from the fact that in only 5 years, 5 years from now, the 80s will be 50 years ago. Wrap your head
0: Ouch.
1: Around
0: Oh, that hurts. That hurts me deep in my soul. That really hurts me.
1: Right?
0: Yeah.
1: So this little test is this. They say if you can name the products that are the namesake of these five commercial jingles, you are officially old. Okay? So you got to name the product. There's five products here.
0: Okay.
1: You got to write them down and deliver them. We'll see if anybody can pull it off on the first play. So here we go. What are these five, the jingles for these five products?
9: Dancing

0: right. So what are those five products? 685-9393.
1: We're going to need to hear that again.
0: Oh. I don't think so. I think
1: why?
0: Someone got, I think someone got all five right out of the gate. I believe it. Give us a ring. 685-9393.

0: Awesome Sugar, I'm is Def Leppard. You are tuned to the Morning Drive with John and Nancy. In just 5 years, the 80s will be 50 years ago.
1: Yeah, that's alarming.
0: Made my neck hurt.
1: Yeah, a little bit. Right.
0: And the internet says if you can name the products from the 80s that are associated with these five jingles, you are officially old.
2: I am stuck on
3: my baloney is a first aid.
0: All right, so who can do that just right out of the gate? We just played it once, and you're going to take a shot at it. Who's this?
4: Michelle.
0: Michelle, how are you doing this morning?
4: I'm doing well. How about yourself?
0: I'm doing okay. Are you feeling old?
4: Yes, I am after that.
0: All right, what are those five products that those folks are singing about?
4: Folgers. Band-Aid brand, Band-Aid, Oscar Mayer bologna, Nair, and the fourth one was, I got to remember this again.
0: Well, that was impressive. Yeah, that was impressive. You got four. That's impressive.
5: That's not bad.
0: Getting four. It's the age. That's why you can't remember five, right? All right, we'll give you the answers coming up. See if Nancy can do it. I believe she can. Not because you're old.
1: Careful.

0: voice of Lou Graham there, Foreigner, and Waiting for a Girl Like You on the Morning Drive with John and Nancy at 6:44.
1: Good morning. 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We're going to see sunshine early, increasing clouds, and a chance of showers later this afternoon. A high around 90. 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
0: Hey, you know, the gift card for the Burger Barge for Question Impossible is worth $150 today.
1: Yes, it is.
0: So you probably ought to be playing, and we'll do that at 7:10 this morning. The internet says that if you can name the products that are conjured up by these five jingles from the 80s, you are officially old. Here we go.

0: short.
1: All right, Nance, can you do it?
2: Well, I can, but only because my listeners have helped me.
1: Yeah.
2: Do you want me to read them?
1: Yeah, run them through.
2: Folgers. Yeah. Band-Aid.
1: Yep.
2: Oscar Mayer Bologna.
1: Actually, it's Oscar Mayer Wieners, but either way.
2: Oscar Mayer.
1: Yeah.
2: Okay. Alka-Seltzer.
1: Correct.
2: Nair.
1: Yeah.
2: But really, on. I did not do that on my own.
1: So you're saying you're not old? Is that what you're saying?
2: No, it's just I can't remember Jack. I can't remember anything, but our listeners helped me
1: and
2: compile
1: that. Here's the thing. All of those products, Folgers, Band-Aid, Oscar Mayer, Alka-Seltzer, and Nair, still viable.
2: Yeah.
1: They're still top of the of the heap.
2: I recognized all of the
1: jingles.
2: Yeah. I just needed a little bit more time to come up with the name for the products.
1: A lot of people, I put this on the Facebook page. I'm like, what's the most memorable commercial jingle ever? And some of these were mentioned. Folgers and Band-Aid and
2: you know which one is
1: Oscar
2: for me?
1: Mayer and what?
2: Empire.
1: Oh, yeah.
2: This
1: that's kind of a regional thing.
2: Oh, my.
1: Yeah.
2: Yeah,
1: for sure.
2: Up in Chicago. Listen to that Empire Carpet, right? Is
1: yeah.
2: it Empire
1: oh, yeah,
2: Carpet?
1: Yeah. Yeah. 588-2300.
2: Empire.
1: Toys R Us is on this list on here.

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6: You are tuned to The Morning Drive with John and Nancy. Talking about jingles today and products. And the fact that the 80s are only 5 years away from being 50 years ago. And that's people feel old. So they had the five jingles from the 80s that make you feel old, and some of these are on that list, but I put this up. What's the most recognizable jingle ever? Michael says Stanley Steamer. I can make an argument for that. A lot of people know that jingle. I've got a couple people on here who said Empire, Nancy.
7: Yeah, yeah.
6: And you can just tell you're from Illinois Empire, when that's going on.
7: Yeah.
6: But research has been done, and according to the research, these are the three most recognizable jingles, commercial jingles, of all time.
7: Of all time,
6: and
7: okay.
6: No one got them on our Facebook page. Not one was mentioned. Isn't that interesting?
7: Okay.
6: Anyway, all right. Number three is
8: Ricola. Ricola.
6: Ricola cough drops.
7: All right. I don't agree with that.
6: Okay.
7: Okay.
6: Number two is
8: I'm loving it.
6: McDonald's, I'm loving it. Now these are of all time, so this is what
7: doesn't even sound like McDonald's.
6: And the number one most recognizable commercial jingle of all time is ready.
9: Nationwide is on your side.
6: All right, so there you go.
7: See, I think the ones that you had were much more recognizable.
6: That is because you are old.
7: So are you.
6: We'll keep that going on Facebook. There's the Clash on the drive.

0: 93.3 The Drive, number one for classic hits. It's Fleetwood Mac, 657. Welcome to the Morning Drive with John and Nancy. The Stats Heating, Cooling, and Appliance Forecast, kind of a steamy one again today. We'll hit 90. Sunny now, but you can expect some storms rolling in this afternoon. Could be rainy overnight as well. And then basically the same day again tomorrow, partly sunny with afternoon showers and a high of 90. We're at 76 in downtown Peoria. Again, our gift card for the Burger Barge there in East Peoria on Question Impossible is $150 today. You want to win this prize.
1: You do.
0: So take a shot at it at 7:10. What else is going on?
1: As President Trump prepares to host a UFC fight at the White House this week, his family is promoting a venture aimed at profiting off the spectacle by selling gold coins priced as high as $12,000. The Freedom 250 themed silver and gold medallions feature Trump's face and are being marketed as a collaboration between the UFC and the Trump Organization, which is run by the president's son, Eric, and Donald Trump Jr. A recent flaw in Meta's customer service tools exposed over 34,000 Instagram accounts to unauthorized access, with hackers exploiting an AI-driven chatbot to reset passwords without authorization. The breach led to significant security issues. Hackers used the vulnerability to post inappropriate content as well. The audiobook market is hot right now, with revenues in the United States hitting $2.43 billion last year. That's up 9% from 2024. Time to see what Ken Zersky has to say about traffic.
2: A nice morning and more road work activity with a better day, at least to start here. So we'll see. We're not seeing any problems yet on the McCluggage Bridge, but that traffic will build westbound. It's been pretty good on the East Peoria side this week. As for Route 6, that slowdown in both directions is normal. Nothing bad at this point, and ramp changes will take place at I-74, 474, and Route 6. The westbound 474 ramp to eastbound 74 is scheduled to reopen, while the southbound Route 6 ramp to eastbound 74 is scheduled to close. Take advantage of Mega Produce at Hy-Vee Thursday through Sunday. 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
0: All right, the kid that hit the walk-off homer for the White Sox last night, Braden Montgomery, that was his first professional baseball game ever.
1: That's pretty cool, man. For all his friends and family.
0: That's pretty good. Pretty good exclamation.
1: And they won, right?
0: Yeah, they gave the Sox the win. So all working. 6-5 was the final there against Atlanta in Chicago. They play again tonight. The Cardinals beat the Mets 7-0. They play again in New York tonight as well. And the Cubs, unfortunately, got on the losing end of Colorado's win 7-3, but they play again tonight as well. And the NBA Finals are back on tonight at Madison Square Garden in New York City. Knicks are up 2-1 over the San Antonio Spurs. Tip off at 7:30 tonight.
1: 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Sunny early with increasing clouds and a chance of showers and storms later this afternoon. A high of 90, it's 75 downtown.
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0: 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Most of the games for this year are in the United States. 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We'll find out on The Buzz at 7:45. Up next, it's Question Impossible, and we're playing for $150 at the Burger Bars this morning.
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0: Sister Christian is Night Ranger. Sounding good in the sunshine this morning here on The Morning Drive. I'm John. This is Nance at 712.
1: 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Sunny early, increasing clouds, a chance of a shower later this afternoon. A high around 90. It's 75 downtown. 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
0: That's a big one. 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So let's see if we can pull it off this morning. Here is your question impossible.
1: The oldest one of these in the United States is in Milwaukee, Wisconsin. What is it?
0: Let's find out. 685-9393-685-9393. 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
0: All right, here we go. Welcome to The Morning Drive. I'm John. There's Nance. We're playing Question Impossible. And dang! Look at the size of that gift card.
1: We have $150 to the Burger Barge.
0: Woo! Give it away. Who's this?
12: This is Derek.
0: Derek, how are you this morning?
12: Good. Yourself?
0: Excellent. Thank you. This is Nancy. She's got a question for you.
1: The oldest one of these in the U.S. is in Milwaukee, Wisconsin. What is it?
12: Is it a brewery?
0: It is not a brewery, but that's a good guess. There's a lot of them there. Well, thanks for calling.
12: Connor was right. All you can do is try.
0: All right, you that's awesome. Thanks for trying. 93.3 The Drive. Good morning. Who's this?
13: Oh, Jody.
0: All right, Jody.
13: I know. Go. Just get it over with.
14: Okay. All right, Jody. Setting it up there. The oldest one of these in the United States is in Milwaukee, Wisconsin. What is it?
13: Okay. I found something, but my husband's yelling something else. So I'm going to go with bowling alley.
0: You went
14: right. All right. All right. Good job,
0: finally,
14: Jody.
0: It's a win for Jody. She's been trying so hard.
13: Finally.
0: Very, very happy for you. Yeah, the oldest bowling alley in the United States of America opened in 1908 in Milwaukee, Wisconsin, called the Holler House. So there you go.
14: All right. Congratulations. $150 to the Burger Barge for you, Jody.
0: Excellent work, Jody.
13: Thank you. It paid off to wait 5 months.
14: All right. Okay.
0: All right. Good win today. And we'll have another round of Question Impossible coming up tomorrow at 7:10. We'll also put it all up on the QI Rewind at 933thedrive.com. Thank you for playing. Let's go bowling.

0: one I love is REM. On the morning drive with John and Nancy at 726. The Stats Heating, Cooling, and Appliance forecast. Kind of, you know, hot and steamy still. We'll hit 90 today. And it'll be sunny for the most part, but we could see a storm or two cruise through this afternoon. Partly sunny and showers in the afternoon again tomorrow, too, with a high of 90. We're at 76 in downtown Peoria. Had a quick win on Question Impossible. We'll get back to that in just a sec, but first, here's Wednesday.
1: Pressure is ramping up on Illinois lawmakers to find a legislative solution to convince the Chicago Bears to stay in Illinois. Republicans are now adding more proposals to the mix. Their plans come days after the Bears announced they're shifting their focus away from building a stadium in Arlington Heights to Hammond, Indiana. A longstanding political stalemate in U.S. Congress over money for immigration enforcement ended Tuesday. The Republican-controlled House of Representatives passed a $70 billion bill to fund U.S. Immigration and Customs Enforcement and Border Patrol through the remainder of President Trump's administration. A recent survey reveals that 34% of families are purchasing less fresh produce due to escalating grocery costs. The study surveyed 3,000 households, found that 51% of families believe their overall diet is less healthy than it was 2 to 3 years ago, a trend attributed to rising prices. Now with traffic, here's Ken Zerski.
2: The ramp from southbound Route 6 to eastbound 74 is scheduled closed. That would effectively block southbound traffic on Route 6 from both directions of I-74 because the southbound Route 6 ramp to westbound 74 remains closed. The westbound 474 ramp to eastbound 74 is scheduled to reopen. And good news on War Memorial Drive, where all lanes are open, at least for now, at Willow Knoll's Big Hollow. Westbound McCluggage Bridge is still tight on the bridge to the Peoria side. 272-1813 is the OSF Medical Group Traffic Spotter Hotline. 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
0: So Braden Montgomery's a rookie player for the White Sox, was playing in his first major league game last night, and he hit a two-run home run in the bottom of the 10th to walk off. Attaboy.
1: Pretty cool. Very first
0: pro game. That is awesome. Sox win that one 6-5. They play the Braves again tonight in Chicago. Cubs lost to Colorado 7-3. They're playing out west. They play again tonight. And the Cardinals got a win. They beat the Mets 7-0 in New York and play again tonight. And the NBA Finals are back at it again tonight. Game 4 from Madison Square Garden in New York tips off at 7:30 tonight. Knicks are up 2-1.
1: 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Sunny early with increasing clouds, a chance of showers and storms this afternoon, a high of 90. It's 75 downtown. Our Question Impossible. The oldest one of these in the United States is in Milwaukee, Wisconsin.
0: It's true. 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
0: All right, question impossible. $150 gift card to the Burger Barge today. Right there on Meadow Avenue in East Peoria. Yum. Who wants it? Who's this?
11: Oh, Jody.
0: All right, Jody.
11: I know. Go. Just get it over with.
1: Okay. All right, Jody. Setting it up there. The oldest one of these in the United States is in Milwaukee, Wisconsin. What is it?
11: Okay, I found something, but my husband's yelling something out, so I'm going to go with bowling alley.
0: Whoa. You went right! Yay. Yay.
1: All right. Yes. All right. Good job,
0: finally,
1: Jody.
0: It's a win for Jody. She's been trying so hard.
11: Finally!
0: Very, very happy for finally. You. Yeah, the oldest bowling alley in the United States of America opened in 1908 in Milwaukee, Wisconsin. Called the Holler House. So there you go.
1: All right. Congratulations. $150 to the Burger Barge for you, Jody.
0: Excellent work, Jody.
11: Thank you. It paid off to wait 5 months.
1: All right.
0: Awesome. You can win tomorrow.
1: Yeah.
0: We'll play again at 7:10. 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

0: 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A little rock and roll history lesson there from Professor Mellencamp. It is 7:41. I am John Riley. Here's Nancy Flagg.
1: Good morning. It's a Stats Heating, Cooling, and Appliance forecast. Sunny early, increase in clouds today. Chance of a shower later, a high around 90. 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
0: All right, don't forget, Fritz will be in just after 9 o'clock this morning with your commercial-free workday. That goes 3 hours commercial-free. You will love that. Coming up next, the World Cup. The big show for professional soccer is coming to the United States. Do Americans care? We'll find out on The Buzz next.
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12: What's the buzz? Tell me what's happening. What's the buzz?
0: All right, it's time for the buzz. The buzz is what's hot. It's what's not. It's what America's buzzing about. Well, the big show's coming to town. That's right. The World Cup Soccer Tournament comes to the United States starting tomorrow.
1: Yep.
0: It'll be played in the United States and also in Mexico and Canada this year. Most of the games are in the United States. And it's soccer's big show. It's billions of people
1: across the world
0: watch this tournament. It's just one of the largest sporting events on planet Earth, if not the largest, the World Cup. Do Americans care? Do Americans care that it's going to be in the United States? The answer resoundingly is nope.
1: Not much.
0: According to a new poll, about half of us, maybe a little over half of us, 55% of Americans they're not interested at all in it, and 60% of Americans don't expect to watch any of it.
1: I don't. Actually, my son asked me last night, he said, are you going to watch World Cup on Friday? The United States is playing. That is not on my to-do list.
0: You know,
1: not on my to-do list.
0: The world is trying to get the USA into soccer for a long time, and for whatever reason, we just never really get into it. It just, I don't know. I mean,
1: because it's boring.
0: No, well,
1: sorry, it's boring to watch.
0: I mean, we play it
1: on
0: here,
1: television.
0: You know what I mean, you know, I played.
1: It's boring to watch. Admit it.
0: I don't know. It might be boring to watch, but if you play it, which most of the rest of the world does more than we do, you can kind of get into the minds of the players, et cetera. I played organized soccer before I played organized baseball.
1: You're going
0: baseball
1: too deep. Most people
0: when I was a
1: do
0: kid,
1: not play.
0: Because I lived overseas.
1: It's boring.
0: Okay.
1: That's why people don't watch.
0: One of the most exciting things about it, though, was not boring, but now FIFA, the organization that governs the World Cup, says they're taking away the best part of the game, the most entertaining part of the game, and that's the giant plastic horns called vuvuzelas, which people blow in the crowd.

0: He is releasing his Yacht Rock covers album tomorrow. No, Friday. It's called Flow State. He didn't exactly intend on making it. He recorded just a few covers for fun and ended up doing more because he and his band had such a good time, and I'm sure that's going to just sell a bunch.
1: That was him premiering it, you know, a couple of songs from it at a press conference. He's done a great job promoting it. It's going to be massive, that record. Yeah, it's going to take off like crazy. And just in time for Captain Adam maybe to play a cut from it Sunday morning on Yacht Rock Radio, right here on 93.3 The Drive. I bet that happens. And there's your buzz.

classic hits defined. Judged over a period of time to be of the highest quality and outstanding of its kind. Yep, can't argue with that. 93.3 The Drive.

0: That was Elton John and Crocodile Rock on 93.3 The Drive. I'm AI Nancy, and now here's the greatest radio man of all time, John Reilly.
1: Thank you very much, AI Nancy. Oh my gosh. I appreciate that. Thank you.
0: Wow. That was much better in the inflection and energy than yesterday.
1: We've worked on it. I worked on AI Nancy a little bit. We got this new AI program, you know, voice program. And it's way better than the old one. You remember old AI Nancy had some issues. Half the time didn't really sound like Nancy. But now I've put in a little more information, so I think it's.
0: He can put in whatever he wants me to say.
1: I can type in whatever I want to
0: say. I am the all-new AI Nancy. Cuter, funnier, and sassier than ever. Oh, wait till she gets a load of me. She's going to love it. Booyah!
2: Okay, the booyah. First of all, it sounds like I'm saying booyah. That was a little over the top. That was from earlier.
1: Mm-hmm. So great. I can't wait to do a whole show with her.
2: I know. When I'm gone on vacation, you can just punch in the news.
1: Said wonderful things you will be said about me.
2: In my absence, right?
1: That's correct. All right. It's Would You Rather Wednesday, so we got Would You Rather
2: Do we have a theme today?
1: I don't know yet. I don't think so. I don't think so. I think it's a general. Actually, it's another case of a. I find these articles sometimes with Would You Rather stuff that where it has statistically. No. How people answer it, so you can find out if you're on the in the majority or the minority. So we'll do that at 8:10. Stats, heating, cooling, and appliance forecast 90 today again. Could see some rain this afternoon, and then pretty much the same day tomorrow. Partly sunny, 90 with showers in the afternoon as well. We're at 76 in downtown Peoria.
2: Inflation is expected to top 4% for the first time in 3 years, driven largely by a surge in oil prices tied to the war in Iran. The latest forecast of the increase comes as many consumers still dealing with prices that remain well above pre-pandemic levels. NASA just revealed the 4 astronauts selected for the Artemis 3 mission, which aims to test vital technologies for future lunar landings. It's set to launch no earlier than 2027 and will serve as a precursor to a moon landing. A recent flaw in Meta's customer service tools exposed about 34,000 Instagram accounts to unauthorized access, with hackers exploiting an AI-driven chatbot to reset passwords without authorization. Now, how can we help that? Well, there's no way we're going to be able to deal with AI. AI chatbot.
1: Just ask AI Nancy. She'll tell you.
2: Hackers. Yeah. They're going to take over the world, and we're all going to be left like, we can't do anything about it.
1: All we have to do is unplug them. That's the one thing that AI can't do. It needs power. And if we unplug it, then
2: You're simplifying it more. Dumbing it down. But I don't think that's it.
1: No power, no AI.
2: Mm-hmm, okay. The breach on Instagram led to significant security issues. Let's check traffic. Here's Ken Zersky.
3: Westbound McCluggage Bridge is slowing down from Route 116. That should clear out as we get into the 8 o'clock hour. Hasn't been quite as bad as last week on the Peoria side, both Adams Street and eastbound Route 150 coming down the hill. Looks good at War Memorial Drive, Willow Knolls, Big Hollow. All lanes are currently open. It is a little bit tight, though, heading eastbound to War Memorial Drive from Allen Road down to Sterling Glen. Route 6, reduced speeds through the work zone, a little tight from the merge of westbound 74 to northbound Route 6. 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
1: All right, Cubs lost to Colorado out west, 7-3. They'll play again tonight. Cardinals got a win over the Mets, 7-0 in New York. And they have one on the schedule again this evening. And the Braves are in town playing the White Sox. Sox got the best of them last night, 6-5. They play again this evening. And back at it with the NBA playoffs, or the NBA finals, I should say. The Knicks are up 2-1 over San Antonio. They play game 4 in New York tonight at 7:30.
2: 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Increasing clouds throughout the day in a chance of showers and storms later, a high near 90. It's 80 already downtown.
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1: Good morning. It's the Stats Heating, Cooling, and Appliance Forecast. We are going to see sunshine early, increasing clouds, and then this afternoon, a chance of showers and storms. A high around 90. It's 80 already in downtown Peoria. 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
0: All right, here's our workplace of the week. 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They're getting lunch on Friday. Mm-hmm. And it's a lunch. I'm telling you, Nancy and I'll swing up by Hickory River Smokehouse, get some barbecue. We want to take it home and eat it, but instead we will go to the workplace of the week and deliver it to them. So yep. Impact Life, it's coming up on Friday. How do you become the workplace of the week, Nance?
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0: All right, it's Would You Rather, America's favorite party game for getting to know each other a little bit better. And we do Would You Rather Wednesday. 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

0: Wednesday, which means it's time for Would You Rather Wednesday. And we ask a couple of Would You Rather questions so we can all get to know each other a little bit better. And here's today's Would You Rather. Master of Ceremonies, AI Nancy.
1: Okay. It's Would You Rather Wednesday. So here we go. Okay, guys, would you rather have to always say everything on your mind with no filter or never speak again?
0: What do you think?
2: So never speak again.
0: Or say everything that's on your mind all the time with no filter.
2: No, that would get me in so much trouble. Okay. As it would everybody. So not say what's on my mind or...
0: You either have to say everything that's on your mind all the time with no filter or never speak again.
2: Oh, come on. I can't do that. I can never not speak again.
0: You could use a chalkboard or something.
2: I can use my hands.
0: Yeah.
2: Tell people what to do.
0: Right now, she used her hands to tell me what to do. And she was using no filter.

0: Wednesday.
1: And on Wednesdays, we play Would You Rather so we can all get to know each other a little bit better.
2: But yeah, so on the previous one, I would just say what I need to say. I can't not talk.
3: No
2: so
3: filter.
2: I will say what I need to
3: and
2: say.
3: And what people are going to think of you is what they're going to think of you.
2: It's just, hopefully I can be kind.
3: You can't, but that's okay.
2: I can.
3: I just, yeah, I can't.
2: All the
3: I couldn't
2: time.
3: Go without speaking because, one, my family wouldn't eat. That would be difficult.
2: That would be impossible for you. Impossible.
3: All right, let's get to our next question. AI Nancy.
2: Would you rather Wednesday question number two. Would you rather never be able to use a touchscreen on your computer or never be able to use a keyboard and mouse? Touchscreen, I don't care about. On my computer?
3: Yeah.
2: I don't need that on my computer. It confuses me. I am old. I want my mouse and my keyboard.
3: Isn't that a great AI Nancy now? Isn't she much better?
2: She sounds much more like me. Yeah.
3: Sounds a lot like you. It's pretty, I just typed that in and she just says it.
2: I'm afraid now.
3: So
2: I'm afraid
3: so
2: moving forward how you're going to be doing this.
3: I'm with you. Isn't it weird what makes you sound old?
2: Yeah.
3: So.
2: Yeah.
3: I don't know what used to make you sound old. I churn milk in the barn. But what makes you sound old right now is I prefer a keyboard and a mouse to a touchscreen.
2: And I know they're all coming out with, you know, the touchscreen.
3: Yeah, I know.
2: I'm
3: with the keyboard and the mouse, too, so got to have it.
2: I touch it, and then it confuses me. Yeah, so no.
3: Yeah, and then everything just gets dirty then, and I have to clean off too many screens. That's how that works.
2: Are we going to do one more?
3: Oh, we only did two. All right, I can find one more. Coming up.
2: Okay.
3: First Counting Crows on the drive.

0: Mr. Jones is the Counting Crows, and you are tuned to the Morning Drive with John and Nancy. It is Would You Rather Wednesday, and you're right. We need one more question.
1: Yeah.
0: That was AI Nancy's bad. She forgot.
1: Oh, did she?
0: Yeah, because I had her bring the
1: it
0: questions.
1: It wasn't the man behind the mouse?
0: No, gosh, no. That's the other great thing about AI Nancy.
1: What's that?
0: It's a total scapegoat for everything.
1: I don't think it is.
0: You got one more question for us, AI Nancy?
1: Okay. Would You Rather Wednesday question number three. Would you rather live under the sea for the rest of your life or live in space?
0: Nancy.
1: Come on.
0: What?
1: I don't like these questions.
0: Well, to talk to AI Nancy.
1: Go to space or live under the sea?
0: Yeah, for the rest of your life.
1: Is that even possible? You have to live in like a Navy ship? Under the sea?
0: Or some kind of a, you know, pod or something.
1: Well, I like the water better than space, okay. But I don't like these questions. I'm just going to...
0: Well, then you got to file a complaint with Would You Rather or with the AI Nancy.
1: AI Nancy, I'm not liking these.
0: She's the one bringing them.
1: Okay.
0: So not me.
1: I don't... Oh, yeah, okay. Man. I know where you're going to go.
0: I think I would
1: to
0: go...
1: To the moon.
0: Yeah, I think I'd go to space because I've lived the first over, you know, well over half my life on Earth, and mm-hmm. I know what that is, and sea. I kind of been under the sea, and I know what that is. I live in space for a while and see what goes on.
1: I mean, I'm in charge see. Next week of Would You Rather questions.
0: Although, I will say this. After the incident with the bathrooms on the Artemis II mission, I might rethink that. That could be a little disconcerting.
1: Yes, it could be.
0: Well, thank you, AI Nancy. We appreciate it. The Stats Heating, Cooling, and Appliance Forecast. Sunny today, but there should be some or could be some rain rolling this afternoon. We'll hit a high of 90. Absolutely the same day again tomorrow. Sunny and some chances for rain and a high of 90. We are at 76 in downtown Peoria. Our Billy Joel flashback weekend starts Friday. That's going to be a good one this weekend. So from The Piano Man to all the other great hits that Billy does, we will feature them all. Live cuts, rare stuff, and Steck kicks it off at 5 on Friday right here on 93.3 The Drive.
1: The Peoria City Council has given its blessing to a warehouse district redevelopment project. At Tuesday night's meeting, the council unanimously approved a proposal by WS Investments to build up the 900 block of Southwest Adams Street. The plan would involve building street-level retail space, 8 loft apartments, and tenant amenities that include a fitness center, sauna, and exterior patio space. As President Trump prepares to host a UFC fight at the White House this week, his family is promoting a venture aimed at profiting off of the spectacle by selling gold coins priced as high as $12,000. The Freedom 250 themed silver and gold medallions feature Trump's face and are being marketed as a collaboration between the UFC and the Trump Organization, which is run by the president's sons, Eric and Donald Trump Jr. The audiobook market is hot right now, with revenues in the United States hitting $2.43 billion last year. That's up 9% from 2024. Let's go ahead and see what Ken Zersky has to say about traffic.
2: Doesn't look quite as bad there. Eastbound War Memorial Drive, that was from Allen Road down to Sterling Glen. Now it's just a little tight there at Sterling Glen. We've been seeing more traffic on War Memorial Drive with the eastbound War Memorial Drive ramp to southbound Route 6 closed. The good thing is, at least for now, all lanes are open. The road work at War Memorial Drive and Willow Knolls Big Hollow. Still reduced speeds along Route 6 and still not closed yet, but will be soon. Southbound Route 6 ramp to eastbound 74. 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
0: Braden Montgomery is the baseball name of the day. Braden played his very first Major League Baseball game yesterday as a rookie with the White Sox, and he hit a 2-run home run in the bottom of the 10th.
1: That is sweet.
0: To win the game.
1: I mean, come on.
0: That's how you get started in the major leagues. Well done, son.
1: He should just drop the mic and walk off. I mean, how do you top that, really?
0: That's
1: right?
0: Pretty great. I don't know. I love that. Anyway, yeah. Sox win 6-5, thanks to him. And they're going to play again tonight in downtown Chicago. Cardinals beat the Mets 7-0. They play again tonight, too. And the Cubs lost to Colorado 7-3. They have one more on the schedule tonight, too. And in the NBA, it will be the Knicks and the Spurs tonight in Game 4 of the NBA Finals. Knicks are up 2-1. Tip-off tonight in New York, 7:30.
1: 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Sunny, early, increasing clouds, a chance of a shower or storm this afternoon and a high of 90. It's 80 downtown.
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16: Class is in session. Ready to be schooled? It's the School of Rock with Professor Riley.
17: It will test your head and your mind and your brain, too.
0: Yeah, it's a tough order to fill. How do you follow that? So the debut album for this band had 8 radio-friendly hits on it. Their first album. They'd never put out an album before. Their first album had 8 tunes that they were playing on the radio. And so naturally, the record company was going, we need another one of those quickly. So they were pressuring the folks in this band to get another album out.
1: Okay.
0: And they were working really hard to get it done and putting stuff together and get it done. And then the record company finally said, nope, we're putting it out just as it is. Just whatever you have finished, it's going out. And the leader of the band was like, we're not done with this album yet. We got more to do on it. It's not quite finished. Record company said, too bad. And they went ahead and released the first single. And then the album, which to date, the people who put it together said it should have had 2 more cuts on it.
1: Oh.
0: You know, is what it is and was what it was. But this, just to let you know, when you've had 8 radio hits on your very first successful album that becomes one of the best-selling albums of all time, this is how you follow it up with Cut One, Side One, for Boston on the Drive and the School of Rock.

0: 93.3 The Drive, number one for classic hits. It's 8:45. I'm John Riley. There's Nancy Flagg. Yeah, pretty good follow-up to the first album. With the second album, Don't Look Back, Boston. Pretty good. Of course, they're still not in the Hall of Fame that shall not be named on this show until they put Boston in it. But we're working on that, aren't we?
1: 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We'll see increased clouds today. Chance of a shower or storm later, a high of 90. It's 80 downtown. 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
4: All right, here are three things we learned on the show today. The internet says that if you can identify the products for these five jingles, you're old.

0: By the way, it's Folgers, Band-Aid, Oscar Mayer, Alka-Seltzer, Alka-Seltzer, and Nair.
1: There you go.
0: All which are still viable products.
1: Yeah. Standing the test of time.
0: But all those jingles came out in the 80s, and the 80s are 5 years away from being 50 years ago.
1: That hurts me.
0: Now we all feel
1: that just hurts all of our souls a little bit. From The Buzz, we learned that Keith Urban is releasing his Yacht Rock covers album this Friday. It's titled Flow State, and I'm sure that's going to sell a ton. Our question, Impossible, the oldest one of these in the United States, is in Milwaukee, Wisconsin.
0: What is it?
2: So I'm going to go with Bowling Alley.
0: Yeah. You went right.
1: You got it. We got a winner.
0: Oldest bowling alley in Milwaukee, Wisconsin, mm-hmm. was first opened in 1908.
1: That's right. Jody knew that, so she won $150 to the Burger Barge today.
0: Pretty great. Oh, wait, we learned one more thing today.
1: We did.
0: Yeah, we learned that the all-new AI Nancy is pretty darn good. It's getting more and improved.
1: I am the all-new AI Nancy. Cuter, funnier, and sassier than ever. Oh, wait till she gets a load of me. She's going to love it. Booyah. Okay, I don't know about that one. That made me a little uncomfortable. I have to reassess that.
0: All right. Booyah. You're

0: Tom Petty and the Heartbreakers here on The Morning Drive with John and Nancy. It's 8:57.
1: Good morning. It's a Stats Heating, Cooling, and Appliance forecast. Sunny, early, increasing clouds, a chance of showers and storms later. A high near 90. It's 82 already downtown.
0: Whew. And Ken Zerski's got traffic.
2: There's an accident now reported at Northmore and Imperial Drive. So that's between University and Allen Road on Northmore. Overall, pretty good. Route 6 is just slowing down in both directions through the work zone. Nothing major there. We are going to see that ramp closure at some point. Southbound Route 6 is scheduled closed to eastbound 74. The southbound Route 6 ramp to westbound 74 is already closed. 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
0: We'll see you tomorrow morning. 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Thanks for hanging out with us today, and we'll catch up with you tomorrow afternoon. Tomorrow morning. It's going to be a hot one this afternoon.
1: Another hot one, yeah.
0: Enjoy. 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

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Going to be our high today. Chance of some thunderstorms, too. Low at 71 overnight tonight. More storms possible tomorrow, 85. It's Journey and Faithfully on 93.3 The Drive.

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1: She

Just a kind little reminder, make sure you stay hydrated. Yeah, that means water, right? It'll be hot again today. Chances of thunderstorms developing this afternoon. 90, our high, 71 overnight tonight, 85 with a chance of storms continuing tomorrow. Hate myself for loving you. Joan Jett, as we continue to roll out today's

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0: And really spectacular fireworks. This 4th of July, Peoria celebrates America's 250th birthday the right way.
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Idol redid that one. 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Right here in Peoria in 85, we saw Hulk Hogan and the WWF at the Civic Center. Yeah, he defended his title against Big John Studd. He was victorious there. On your radio, we had great

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15: Stats, heating, cooling, and appliance forecast. Sunny now, expecting temperatures to climb up to 90 this afternoon. Also, some thunderstorms rolling in today. We'll see a low at 71 overnight tonight. Good chance of some thunderstorms tomorrow with a high at 87. The Knack, my Sharona, is on the drive.

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8: Stats, heating, cooling, and appliance forecast. 90 are high today with a chance of storms. Those will continue tonight down to 70. 87 and a chance of storms tomorrow. 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

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It's the song that spawned a lot of memes, even some t-shirts with the words "more cowbell." Bruce Dickinson, Christopher Walken. Blue Oyster Cult, "Don't Fear the Reaper."

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The oldest one of these in the U.S. is in Milwaukee. What is it? Oh, that'd be a bowling alley. Yeah. Congratulations, Jody. Another round of the Question Impossible for a $50 Burger Barge gift card. 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
14: Stats, heating, cooling, and appliance forecast. Hot, sticky, and maybe some thunderstorms today. Expecting the high at 90, 70 overnight tonight. 87 and more storms tomorrow. The forecast brought to you by Paradise. 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I got an epic set of rock and roll now. 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

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It's kind of a 50s throwback feel to it. With a little kick thump. Yellow.

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There you go. 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
16: 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Hot and sticky. 90 are high this afternoon. Chance of some showers and storms. We'll see a low at 70 overnight tonight. More storms possible tomorrow with a high at 87. 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
15: That's heating, cooling, and appliance forecast. Hot, sticky, 90 are high today. There's a chance of some storms throughout the day today and tomorrow. Low at 70 overnight tonight. 87 are high tomorrow. Survivor. It's the Eye of the Tiger on the drive.

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14: 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Tonight, more storms with a low at 70. Tomorrow, guess what? Matt, more storms. 87, the high there. It's Aerosmith Now. What it takes on the drive.

Let My Love Open the Door. There's Pete Townsend, 93.3 The Drive, number one for Classic Hitch. Hello, you made it to Wednesday, hump day, it's hump day. It's modern English, 93.3 The Drive. Let's do this.

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1: Every song tells a story.
0: Writing's so mysterious, I do it all different kinds of ways. Sometimes I'll start with a title. It's very long and arduous, but it's also the most challenging thing I do, so it's really the thing I look forward to the most.
2: I was a little too tall, could've used a few pounds.

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Ain't it funny how the night moves, when you just don't seem to have as much to lose. 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

0: It's Bob Seger. Got those night moves. All right, it's Wednesday. It's the 10th. What do we celebrate today?
1: You know what the day is.
2: What? Hey, this drink is delicious.
3: Anybody up for iced tea? I'm going to make some tea.
4: Today is National Iced Tea Day.
5: Yeah. Will you make me some iced tea?
6: Sweetened or unsweetened, lemon or no lemon.
7: Iced tea be great.
4: Well, it's a sweet or maybe even an unsweetened celebration.
8: Iced tea.
4: Drinking iced tea.
2: Y'all ready?
9: It's tea time.
0: Yes, it is. It's National Iced Tea Day. I love the iced tea. As a matter of fact, whether it's sweetened, unsweetened, lemon, raspberry, how about an Arnold Palmer? Yeah. You know what? Who has the best iced tea? To me, hands down, is Milo's iced tea. And you can find it at your local grocer. I love their sweet tea. I've got a couple gallons of it right now in my fridge. Yes. So Milo's did this poll of 1,000 Americans. Half said drinking iced tea reminds them of summer and spending some time outdoors, all right? But there's a separate poll that found like 8% of American adults said they've never tried iced tea.
2: What? Never tried iced tea? Not even a Long Island?
0: Anyway, happy National Iced Tea Day. You can go with your egg roll. Today's National Egg Roll Day today, too.
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0: I drive. Weather stats, heating, cooling, and appliance forecast. Still calling for some showers with thunderstorms this afternoon. So very sporadic all this week and just muggy. 90 for a high. Going to drop down about 70 tonight. Another chance of storms in the area. 91 tomorrow. Looks like 82 on Friday. 86, 87 coming up on Saturday. 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

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There's the Edgar Winter Group. It is the Choose Greater Peoria Red, White, and Boom. Hey, we're less than a month away now. Being brought to you by, presented by i3 Broadband. It's the 250th birthday of America. We're going to celebrate. We're going to have some fun down at the Peoria Riverfront, Peoria Side, East Peoria Side. Largest fireworks display synced to a soundtrack we have for you on 93.3 The Drive. So tune in on the 4th, which will be a Saturday this year down at the Riverfront. It's just Bon Jovi, 93.3 The Drive.

0: Rock of Ages. That's Def Leppard, 93.3 The Drive on National Iced Tea Day. Ooh, I love the sweet tea. I love their little southern hospitality of some sweet tea. Best summer drink. 53% of people said in this new poll it's ideal for when hanging out on the porch or spending time outdoors. Big old tall glass of iced tea. Yeah. Other contenders. That includes lemonades in there, soda pop, beer, Arnold Palmer's, mojitos, slushies in that category, soda water, and then you ever tried coconut water? Yeah, coconut water's in that category. Watermelon juice, cold brew, that's considered beer, isn't it? Yeah. And then they just said regular water, if you want to be boring about it. But anyway, get yourself some iced tea. All right. Another set of classics on the way. 4 o'clock hour. Got your brain tease coming up. Has to do with something that, we have, but we rarely use it. And it comes with your packages. All right, that's all I'm going to give you. Coming up in the 4 o'clock hour.
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5: Use caution for dark intersections in the area. There are numerous power outages. And with high winds, there's reports of wires, trees, branches, and trees down. One tree actually blocking a road. It's a residential road of Timber Circle in Peoria Heights in Chillicothe, where most of the town is out of power. There's report that a portion of 3rd Street is blocked. As for delays on Route 6 heading southbound, that's going to be past Radnor Road to I-74. While northbound connects with the westbound 474 back up before Route 8. We're not seeing any problems on the McCluggage Bridge or eastbound 74 approaching the Murray Baker Bridge. 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

Elton John at Tiny Dancer, 93.3 The Drive. According to this survey, the most common thing people save is this. They put it in the junk drawer. You may still have some. I know I do. I haven't thrown them away. Get into your question here in just a few minutes. Hang with me. It's the boss, Bruce Springsteen.

0: Brown Eyed Girl. There's Van Morrison. 93.3 The Drive. All right. Tune in. Here we go. It's your brain tease today.
1: Hey, think you are smart? Steck gets in your head with the brain tease.
0: So, according to this recent survey, this is the most common thing people save. Just save it just in case, but you never use them. I have a stack of them in a file cabinet down in the man cave. Yes. What is it? I'll give you a clue. It has to do with documents. Documents. That's all I'm going to give you. And then a guide. Document and guide. There you go. I probably gave it away. Most common thing people save just in case, but never use. Give me the answer next on The Drive.

0: Brain Tease.
1: Hey, think you are smart? Steck gets in your head with the Brain Tease.
0: All right, clues, guide, document. According to this survey, this is the most common thing people save, just in case, but never use. What is it? It's the good old instruction manuals. I got a half a drawer full of them in the man cave. Who needs the instruction? I got some extra parts, though.
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0: All right, drive weather stats, heating, cooling, and appliance forecast. Going to warm up to about 90 today. We do have some severe thunderstorms weather. It's been like that off and on all week. Kind of pop-up storms, pop-up showers. Anyway, expect that this afternoon into tonight. 70 for the low, 90 for a high today, 91 tomorrow. Rain continues. Rain continues on Thursday night. A little break in this weather, though. A little cooler, too. This rain is supposed to, I guess, bring a little cool front, which we need. Get rid of this humidity. 82, Friday's high, and some sunshine. 86 coming up on Saturday. Weather's being brought to you by the Paradise. Always some great fun. 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Let's do some Steelers Wheel. Working on your number of the day today. 93.3 The Drive.

Come on, feel the noise. There's some Quiet Riot, 93.3 The Drive. Tis the season for the bugs. Oh, based on recent estimates, all part of your number of the day today, talking bugs. Led Zeppelin, just a fool in the rain. 93.3 The Drive.

0: David Bowie, Changes. 93.3 The Drive, number one for classic hits. Getting close to 5 o'clock drive home on his fine Wednesday. Ready to roll here in just a few minutes. Number of the day. Always got a random number. Let her roll. What is it?
1: Hey, you guys!
0: Come on. Number of the day today. Tis the season for the bugs. Oh, it's bug season. Now, based on recent estimates, they say there are over 200 million insects for each human on Earth. My gosh. The total number of insects is estimated to be about 10 quintillion. That's one followed by 19 zeros. Holy cow. Here, let me just turn this thing on here. There you go. Yeah, we got him now. We got him, boys. We got him.
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6: An accident's reported on westbound 74 just west of Sterling. However, we're not seeing much of a delay there. Pretty typical slowdowns on Route 6 for the afternoon. Westbound 474 is before Route 8. The westbound ramp to eastbound 74 remains closed. Southbound Route 6 is past Radnor before War Memorial Drive. That goes to I-74. The ramp from southbound Route 6 to eastbound 74 was scheduled closed today. That's still open. Eastbound 74 is hitting the brakes. Downtown Peoria, it's past the hospitals. 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
8: 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Now until 7 a.m., we'll get a flash flood watch throughout the area. Yeah, other than that, just hot and sticky. Rain continues tonight, 70 for the low. 91 tomorrow, rain continues again, down to 60 for the low on Thursday night with rain. A little break in that rain, though. By Friday and Saturday, it looks like 82 and sunshine on Friday, 85 coming up on Saturday. 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Let's do some cheap trick for you. The Flame. I'll get you that 5 o'clock drive home. 93.3 The Drive.

Ah, part two, another brick in the wall. It's Pink Floyd, 93.3 The Drive, number one for classic hits. It's at five. You know what that means? It's go home time. Let's do it. Now it's official. Come on, Fred. Yep, big 5 o'clock drive home. Working on your factoid today in just a few minutes here. Let's do some Creedence up around that bend. It's Creedence Clearwater Revival, 93.3 The Drive.

There's some classic Queen, another one Bites the Dust. All right, first product to have a barcode. Anybody remember what the first product was? Oh, I'm going to share that with you. It's all part of your factoid. Started a new era of automation in the supermarket business. Yes, it's coming up in just a few minutes here. It's Brian Adams on The Drive.

0: 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Roll it!
1: Hey, it won't make you smarter, but you won't be any dumber.
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1: It's Dex Factoid of the Day.
0: So, the first product to have a barcode, what was it? It was chewing gum. Not just chewing gum, but it was Wrigley's chewing gum. Yep. Juicy Fruit Gum. So, this became the new era of automation in supermarket shopping. Since that first pack of gum, black and white barcodes have helped track sales of billions and billions of items to this day. Yes. By the way, if you're ever curious, the oldest piece of chewing gum is 9,000 years old. Yeah, probably stuck under some kid's school desk. Yeah, I love this jingle. Wrigley's wrote some cool jingles back in the day. I'm going to take you back to, was it the 80s for this one? This is one of my favorite Juicy Fruit Gum commercials. Here we go. Love the guitar riff on this.

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0: Two rides tomorrow, the 11th, on a Thursday. Going to go to Sheets Creek in Spring Bay. 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Whiskey River, live out on stage. If you'd like to go on the ride, you can meet us at Walters Brothers Harley-Davidson, the parking lot at Maxwell Road at 525 for your first chance to qualify for the Bud Hog, because that's what we're giving away this year, the Bud Hog. It's a nice road glide. All right, so that's a little incentive to qualify early. And then we'll do some other qualifications when we get out there. Or you can just meet us out there to Sheets Creek. We've got free qualifiers, great food. We've got Budweiser products, Budweiser, Walters Brothers, Harley Davidson, St. Jude. And then on Sunday, this Sunday, the 14th, we're going to have a little Sunday fun day. Headed to Whitey's on 29. It's down the hill there of Creve Coeur. All right, we're going to be out there from 1 to 4. The Holdouts live on stage from 1 to 4. 75 free qualifiers for the Bud Hog Road Glide. Of course, we'll have some pre-qualifying out at Walters Brothers. 12:25 on Sunday afternoon. And then we leave like at 12:30. And then we'll head to Whitey's on 29 in Creve Coeur, down there at the bottom of the hill. All right? So it's all part of St. Jude Rides. We celebrate 10 years with the Peoria area. And come ride, rock out, have a good time. Make a difference this week with St. Jude. Walters Brothers, Harley Davidson, Budweiser, and you. All right, so there you go.
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0: All right, drive weather stats, heating, cooling, and appliance forecast out of 70 and rain tonight. Rain continues tomorrow, 91. Rain on Thursday night, and then a break in this wetness coming up on Friday. Friday's high about 82, sunshine 85, and sunny coming up on Saturday. 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

There's some Bon Jovi, 93.3 The Drive. Well, this guy turned a packed night at a piano bar into one of the best songs of our time. And this weekend, we're going to roll all weekend long. We're going to honor that piano man. Yeah, Mr. Billy Joel. Billy Joel Flashback Weekend kicks off at 5. Coming up this weekend with 93.3 The Drive. They just posted.

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Cammy's getting geared up for that big tour. Basically, the greatest hits tour, the words tour. That's right. So, early July, going to be in Tinley Park. 27 set song list. Nice. Like to take a peek at that, see what's on there. Let's get some Stones. Dad joke on the way with 93.3 The Drive.

0: 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All right, kids, gather around. It's time for Steck's Dad Joke of the Day. Roll it.
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0: All right, drive weather stats, heating, cooling, and appliance forecast we have for you. Wetness continues and muggy. Yeah, muggy conditions, 70 for the low tonight, 90% chance of that rain and thunderstorms in the area. Looks like 91 for tomorrow's high and rain back in the forecast. Rain looks like Thursday night as well. Then a break of that coming up on Friday and Saturday. 82 Friday, 86 coming up on Saturday. Weather's being brought to you by Stats, and I know mine's working overtime. 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

0: Rock and roll history. It's a Wednesday. It's June the 10th.
1: Where the classics live on. It's This Day in Music with Stack.
0: Yeah, National Egg Roll Day. I like those Southwest egg rolls at Chili's. Oh, they sound good. Yeah, with that dipping sauce. It's National Iced Tea Day today. Let's start you off in 1967. The Beatles, Sgt. Pepper's Lonely Hearts Club Band, started a 23-week run at number one on the UK album charts. The LP also topped the Billboard Hot 200 chart for 15 weeks. Also won a Grammy Award for Album of the Year, 1967. Nice. Eagles in 75 released their fourth album. That was the One of These Nights album. It was 78 that Olivia Newton-John and John Travolta, they teamed up together with You're the One That I Want. All right. It topped the Billboard charts. It was featured on the Grease movie soundtrack in 78. 78 also brought his uncle Joe Walsh. Joe Walsh made a move to become a solo artist, and it paid off for him. His single, Life's Been Good, it came out in 78. It would become his highest charting solo single ever, reaching number 12 on the Billboard Hot 100 from Uncle Joe. There you go. A few things in rock and roll history today on a June the 10th.
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0: Well, we learned that today in your factoid that Wrigley's Juicy Fruit Gum was the first product to have a barcode. Yeah, it started a new era of automation. As a matter of fact, I found out that the oldest piece of chewing gum was 9,000 years old. Yeah, probably stuck under some kid's school desk back in the day. Number of the day, 'tis the season for bugs. Based on recent estimates, there are like over 200 million insects for each human on Earth. Wow, total number of insects, they say, is estimated about 10 quintillion. How do you write out 10 quintillion? That's a 1 followed by 19 zeros. Holy cow. And your brain tease today, according to a recent survey, this is the most common thing people save. Just in case. We might need it, but really never use them. It's probably you have them piled up in your drunk drawer. I got mine in a file cabinet in the man cave. They are instruction manuals. Yes, documents, assembling things. There you go. I got to go. Have yourself a great night. Keep smiling. Keep your classic. Always be kind to yourself and to others. Fellas, take us home. Okay, we'll see you.
1: Well, I see by the clock on the wall that it's time to bid you one and all goodbye.
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